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1: Yeah, yeah. Ooh. Yeah. Sis got blah boy, sis got blah boy.
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I heard something from Tate McRae. 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

All right, Justin Bieber, we'll move to what's hot first before we let you sing. What's hot today? The Minions have taken down Toy Story 5 at the 4th of July weekend box, but not really by much. Minions and Monsters, the 7th film in this Despicable Me, why am I tongue-tied? Oh, because it's Friday. Okay. Franchise earned $36.4 million at the holiday weekend box office, according to studios' estimates for North America. Toy Story 5, a juggernaut last week, beat Supergirl, earned an estimated $31 million. And the Minions movie, which has the devious henchling seeking movie glory in Hollywood's golden age, opened on Wednesday and earned an estimated of $61.4 million in its first 5 days. According to studio estimates, the Minions are a popular franchise globally, and Minions and Monsters have earned $160 million worldwide in its debut. What are you doing with this money, you guys? Audience is looking for patriotic fare amid the United States 250th birthday celebration. Had a young Washington to consider, it opened in third place with nearly $21 million. The movie focuses on George Washington's service during the French and Indian War, and then left Supergirl in fourth with just under $10 million at the box office, a steep 74% drop from its disappointing opening weekend. The weekend box office was down year over year about 20%, according to figures compiled by RentTrack. Through summer is up from 2025 by nearly 12%. That's due in part to the low-budget Gen Z sensations Obsession and Backrooms, which took the 6th and 7th spots behind Steven Spielberg's Disclosure Day. Oh my gosh, Disclosure Day. It's already showing. This is what I've been waiting for, because you know why? It's because my girl is starring in it. My favorite, one of my favorite British actresses, Emily Blunt, is in this film by Steven Spielberg. So I'm going to research more about it, and then I'm going to tell you a review about it while I haven't watched it yet. But when I get home later, I'll be trying to find a link for this one, even though it's not a clear copy yet. All right, Justin Bieber, take it away.

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All right, my munchies, that was Bella K4. I love it, I love it, I love it. One of the songs that was on top of the charts last month. So let's check out this week's, this Friday's charts for Billboard Hot 200. We've got new number one. All right, number 10, we've got The Art of Loving. I think this is an album. Is this an album? No, okay. The Art of Loving, number 10. Number 9, One Thing at a Time, Morgan Wallen. Number 8, number 1's Michael Jackson. Number 7, Thriller, Michael Jackson. Number 6, The Great Divide, Noah Kahan. Number 5, I'm the Problem, Morgan Wallen. Number 4, Iceman by newest album of Drake. Number 3, Dandelion, Ella Langley. Well, I didn't know Ella Langley has a Dandelion song. Everyone has a Dandelion song. Number 2, You Seem Pretty Sad for a Girl So in Love. That's a long title, by Olivia Rodrigo, newest track from her as well. And number 1, also newest from Atis, Golden Hour Part 5 episode. I don't know this song, but it's an intriguing title of a song, so I'm going to check it out all for you and tell you my review about it. Now I'm going to give you something from French Montana and Max B, Ever Since You Left Me.

All right, my munchies, that was it for the first hour of Lunchbox Live. We still have two more of snacking to do. I'll give you more treats as you deserve. 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

That was House Tour by Sabrina Carpenter, and yes! Welcome back to the second hour of Lunchbox Live with your favorite lunch buddy, Abby G, always serving you something to chew on, music, talk, and more.

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0: You're still tuned in at 102.75 Lunchbox Live with your favorite lunch buddy, Abby Tree. And that was Ella Langley featuring Riley Green for You Look Like You Love Me. That's actually the best country song and best new artist for Ella Langley for the Country Music Award, for the recent Country Music Award. And now I'm going to give you some 80s snacks. Don't You Want Me, the Human League.
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All right, Mama, she's done was Tate McRae for Sports Car. 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

Yeah, we are. That was Team 4. That was Lord 4 Team. And you guys, sweet surprise from our Queen Bee. Beyonce released a surprise new song on 4th of July while America commemorates its 250th anniversary on the 4th of July. The Beehive has another reason to celebrate. Beyonce on a Saturday released her first new song in 2 years, Morning Dew, which she co-wrote and the Dream Darius Dixon and Pharrell and co-produced with Pharrell. The song arrives with a lyric video directed by Cliff Watts and featuring recycled footage. The song's release kicks off the countdown to Beyonce's birthday on September 4th, which also will mark the 20th anniversary of her album, B-Day. She is paying tribute to the album with the upcoming release of a 20th anniversary edition, B-Day, marked Bae's sophomore solo album and featured singles Ring the Alarm, Deja Vu featuring her husband, Jay-Z, and Irreplaceable, amongst others. It charted atop the Billboard 200, becoming her second solo number one album. It's now certified 5 times platinum by Recording Industry Association of America. Yes, our Queen Bee is back. So is IS for solo.

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And that was some good tune from Kelly Clarkson. Since You've Been Gone, whenever I hear this song, I remember the Pitch Perfect movie. Have you watched that? Of course, I think so. If you're always listening to me, then you have a lot of similarities with my likes. So I think you remember that Pitch Perfect song, the audition part of the film. So yes, that was Kelly Clarkson. And yes, you're still tuning in at 102.75 Lunchbox Live with your favorite lunch buddy, Avi G. Now here's something from Bruno Mars, Versace on the Floor.

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0: That was Katy Perry, Part of Me, some DJ Beatzilla and Bossa Nova New Live remix. And you guys, it has been the end of this week's episodes of Lunchbox Live. I hope you get a great weekend. But before I go, let's do the recap. At 6 p.m., CS jump into some heavy bass lines as F-Word returns to get the weekend started with his weekly show on air. And followed by Sarah Lynn swings the beat back to something a little funky from 7 in the evening with more groovy love across the airwaves as she brings that disco kiss to Phuket. Of course, at 8, we've got Farrong E take us deep down into the underground sound of Phuket with a special live mix from Vadim. And of course, at 9, we've got boys from Tribal City to bounce those urban flavors from the Sound Lounge as Tai Chi drops the beats and King Toxic picks up the vibe with his lyrical mastery on the mic. Yes, you heard it right. We have back-to-back and ending DJs right here at Club Red. And while you listen to their guest mix, you can enjoy those 2-for-1 drinks on the Sound Lounge just right here at the lobby of the Radisson Red Hotel. What are you waiting for? If you want to chill, Radio Red, Club Red, Sound Lounge right here at the Radisson Red. It's Red Day, man. It's Friday. Thank you so much for munching with me. See you on Monday. Same time, same place, same frequency. And you guys, let's do it together. 102.75 on your FM dial.
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0: Radisson Red, bringing you to the party, night and day, across the island of Phuket.
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How are we all doing out there, Phuket? Yes, it's the Drive to Bed. I'm Dan Jay. Did you manage to catch our Abby G this morning? So happy that she's back. She's all recovered, or almost anyway. And I'm sure after the weekend, she'll be completely recovered and be ready for Monday. But it's the beginning of the weekend, isn't it? So we've got some fun things for you to do here at the Red Radisson. And some great shows coming to the radio station this weekend, so keep it locked, keep it loaded, keep it red, and I'll be letting you know all about it after some Alex Warren and Illit and so much more.

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Yeah. We're going to be heating things up over the airwaves today because it's Friday. So we've got a studio full of DJs tonight starting from 6 o'clock. We have F Word back in the studio with some bass. Not sure what guest he's got. I checked a little bit earlier. I haven't got any information on that yet, but he'll definitely have a guest in the studio banging out some bass. Could be some garage, could be some drum and bass. Who knows? But he brings it. And it's going to be heavy, hitting, and hard. Best way to start your weekend, right here at the Sound Lounge. And you can enjoy in the Sound Lounge at the Red Radisson for Tong Beach. Half-price beverages while he's pumping out the bass lines. And then we have a bit of a kiss from Sarah Lynn. Sarah Lynn is back to bounce out some disco. Yes, it's a disco kiss that's kicking off at 7 o'clock tonight. We've got much more in store for you, and we've got some fun things to do here on the Red Road because it's the weekend. There's some sport and all kinds of things happening. Keep it locked, keep it loaded, and keep it red, baby.

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1: I'm with you. I am. It's the Drive to Red. I'm Dan J. 102.75 on your FM dial. And I won't be alone in the studio from 6. We just had an influencer jump in the studio from India. He's going to be popping in to bounce with F Word as he brings more on air. And now it's been announced Clinic is going to be joining him. Australian DJ and producer who now lives in Phuket is going to be dropping some bass lines with F Word from 6 o'clock today. It doesn't, there's no actual mention of bass music, drum and bass, UK garage. So it's going to be a UKG. Yeah, man, some nice flavors. That's from 6 o'clock. And then 8 o'clock tonight, because we did mention a disco kiss before, 8 o'clock tonight, we have the Ferengi family coming to the studio, yeah, with more underground sound of Phuket. However, it's only one half of them because Bejan is currently away. He's gone back to Turkey for a little bit. So Vadim is going to be jumping in the studio and he is going to be dropping a live mix. He's not done that before in the studio ever. So it's going to be the first time he's going to do a live mix in the studio. He said to me last week, he said, next week, I'm my guest. And we're doing a special show where he's going to drop some live beats for us. So we're in for a right treat for Underground Sound of Phuket tonight. If bass lines and music isn't really your thing and you're a bit of a sports fan, then on Saturday, tomorrow, on the 11th of July, there is a whole day of rugby that you can go and enjoy at the Drunken Leprechaun, the Irish bar on the end of the Red Road. Kicking off at 12 o'clock in the afternoon, just a little bit after 12, is New Zealand versus Italy. And then we have at 2:40, Australia versus France. 5 o'clock in the evening, Japan versus Ireland. 8 p.m. Fiji versus England, and then South Africa and Scotland at 10:40 p.m. That is an entire afternoon and evening of rugby. So if you're a big rugby fan and you want to get involved and watch the rugby whilst you're here on holiday, or you live here and you don't know where the best place is to get to watch the entirety of the rugby union, Nations Rugby Union, this weekend, then I've just told you, it's the Irish bar. Get yourself to the Irish bar. Which Irish bar? The Drunken Leprechaun here at the Red Radisson Batong Beach. Got more fun things like that going on this weekend. We're going to be linking up with another Thai island on Saturday. We're going to be bringing some live music from a nightclub over in Samui. Going to tell you more about that and much, much more after some Michelle Gale. Happy just to be with you and a few more beats. Keep it locked, keep it loaded, and keep it red.
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0: Love that tune. Martin Garrix and BB Rexha in the Name of Love. Have you heard the new tune actually that's come out with Martin Garrix and Ed Sheeran? It's absolutely epic. Absolutely epic. He's bringing out some great music, isn't he, Martin Garrix, at the minute? More all uplifting and positive. That's what we're going to be doing, lifting you up with some positive beats tonight on the radio. There's still football going on, isn't there? There's still a little bit of football going on. The World Cup is still happening, isn't it? Tomorrow at 2 o'clock in the morning, Spain are playing Belgium. Yes, they are. 2 o'clock in the morning, local time, that is. If you are looking for somewhere to watch the game, there will be a few places open. I know there will. I don't think the Hooters is going to be open at 2 a.m. to serve you breakfast, though. And I'm sure, pretty sure they're not going to be opening the doors of the Irish bar, the Drunken Leprechaun. They're going to be saving themselves for the day of rugby that's going to be going on that I've just told you all about. Starting at 12 o'clock with the Nations Rugby Union. All the games that are coming up are pretty early in the morning. I think the first one that there might be, you might be able to catch at Hooters will be the Argentina-Switzerland game, because that's at 8 o'clock in the morning. I'm sure the girls are going to be opening the doors for breakfast for that one at Hooters. But if you want to catch the earlier games like the Spain and Belgium one tomorrow morning at 2 o'clock in the morning, or Norway versus England at 4 a.m. There is a TV and lobby at the Sound Lounge, and you can all hanker around that and watch the matches there. So if you're really, really, really mad about your football and you want to get up at 2 o'clock in the morning to watch Spain play Belgium tomorrow, you can get yourself up and bring yourself to the lobby of the hotel, because the game will be live in the lobby at the Sound Lounge. We've got live action for you that doesn't relate to sports. No, it's all music, and that is going to be kicking off at 6 o'clock tonight. Who have I not mentioned? Oh, I forgot. No, I haven't. I'm going to tell you who's going to be wrapping it all up tonight with all the live sessions in the studio. That all kicks off at 6 o'clock, so stay tuned.
1: Yeah. Ice.

0: Radisson Red, bringing you to the party, night and day, across the island of Phuket.
1: Yes, we do. Yes, we do. We bring you to the party. We bring you to the party.

Stick. Fantastic. I'm sorry. Yeah, I got the mic back. We're back. There was a little problem then. It's Friday, isn't it? You know how it works. Computer just goes, oh, I don't want to play. We'll be playing, though. We'll be playing live in the studio from 6 o'clock. We've got a whole host of DJs coming in to make the party happen, because we've been bringing the party to you wherever you are. And we'll be bringing the party from Koh Samui live across the airwaves tomorrow at Club Chic. With Oscaro and Kirk and the boys are going to be jumping on the decks, all kicking off in the afternoon. Going to tell you more about that in the next hour. Also, give you a quick refresher of the live action to be had in the studio, and some reminders of some of the sport that's going on this weekend. It's going to be a fun weekend. Come and join the party with us at the Red Radisson. This is Dan J, 102.75 on your FM dial. This is the Drive to Red, baby. 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

Yeah, come join us at the bar. You can get yourselves to Hooters today. It's Friday. It's fun day. I'm going to tell you about their promotions that they've got going on today in the next hour because I'm going to be back. It's a drive to Red. I'm Dan Jay. We've got lots and lots of fun for you right here at the Red Radisson. As always, it is the party central, isn't it? Patong. Party Central, and we like to bring a party to you, so come and join us. We've got promotions all right across the board in all the bars, and we've got some other fun activities to get on with as well, because, you know, it's not all about getting to the bar, is it? It's, you know, there's loads of great things to do on this wonderful, magical island, and I'm going to let you know what you can get up to. So stay tuned, and here now is a bit of reggae for you. Get you in the mood for those boys. Which boys? Yes, Tribal City. They're going to be in the studio from 9 o'clock tonight, bringing those urban flavors, some reggaeton, some dancehall, some Afrobeats, some hip-hop, and more.

0: Went off there on Radio Red on the Pulse of Your Cat 102.75 with a bit of Ariana Grande. She's back. I know who else is going to be back. The boy's going to be back. Yes, he's going to be back, hopefully, on the MC. That is King Toxic later. If you're not really a pop fan and you're not really into your, like, urban beats or your, you know, disco jams, underground sounds and all of those kind of things, you're not really into the heavy bass lines, but you do love your music and you love a bit of rock and roll, why don't you get yourself to the Hard Rock Cafe, because they got a live band tonight. Yes, they'll be rocking out from around 7:30, 8 o'clock in the evening, live on the main stage. You can get yourself there. That is another place on the Red Road. We've got loads of fun things going on the Red Road today and all weekend. So I'm going to tell you a little bit more about that as we get into the hour. This is The Drive to Red, baby. I am Dan J, 102.75 on your FM dial. Keep it locked, keep it loaded, and keep it red.
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0: internet girl.
1: Well, I don't know about internet girl. No. But we've got an internet guy coming in the studio. He's an influencer from India. He's going to be jumping in the studio at 6. Why is he going to come around at 6? Because he wants to bounce around with a DJ playing. There's going to be two DJs in the room. That is going to be F Word, bringing that on air as we kick off Club Red with some bass and some UK garage and some drum and bass and all of that. And Clinic is going to be joining him as well. So Clinic from Australia is going to be dropping in on the guest mix. So it's going to get a bit lively almost straight away as soon as we kick things off with all the live sessions in the studio. Then obviously it's Friday, so we roll out. We have a lot going on, don't we? We have Sarah Lynn. She's going to be dropping some disco for us and all of that. It's going to be an epic one. We got Vadim bringing a live set. He's going to be dropping a live set for us with the underground sound of Phuket. And there's more. I'm going to tell you more. We're going to get a little bit housey towards the end because, yes, it's the weekend, so we'll be getting with Mark Henderson and House Your Weekend. If you like all that kind of music as well, you can get a little bit more up close and personal by not jumping in the sound lounge, but you could get yourself to the Long Bar because Friday is a groove out of the Long Bar. You can jump in. Did any of you girls actually take advantage yesterday? Did any of you take advantage of the free drinks? Because the first 10 ladies on a Thursday get free beverages at the Long Bar. There are some other kinds of offers that they have going on. They have a happy hour that goes on there every day from 7 o'clock in the evening. You can enjoy, is it six? I think it's six actually, 6 o'clock in the evening where you get buy one, get one free. And you can enjoy that. Whilst Alex Muir is going to be jumping on the decks and spinning up some nice grooves for you because it's a Friday groove. And then Saturday, if you're really into it, you can get really housey. So if you love your house music, I'm going to be dropping a house set this evening at the Sound Lounge in the Red Radisson. On air, of course, as well. I'm not going to be just jumping around in the sound lounge. I'm going to be jumping around in the studio, dropping some house as we get into our late night sessions because we've got Head Candy coming and everything. Yeah, it's going to be lively. That and more. There's more to tell you. You know, I never have enough time to tell you everything. So I'm going to try and give you a good, fresh recap of all the great things you can do over the weekend. And I'm sure I'll probably drop a few more tidbits at 11 o'clock tonight when I jump in for an hour set of house music. It's going to get housey right here at the Red Radisson. Stay tuned.

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0: Deep Chills Deep and chills. Evie Run Free. A bit of Tropical House for your Friday afternoon. Almost getting into the evening. I'm looking forward to it. It's going to get lively. I love all the DJs that come into the studio and bring the beats and bring their own styles and flavors. But we will, as I said a little bit earlier, be getting very, very housey towards the end of the night when I drop a house set. And then from there, we get into House Your Weekend from Mark Henderson. And some head candy for 2 hours from Mark Doyle. I don't know how he's going to manage it, because tonight, head candy are live at the Red Radisson in Glasgow. Yeah, Red Radisson, Glasgow, head candy live there. I'm looking forward to them coming over here and making the party happen at our Red Radisson as well. That's going to be fun. That's going to be towards high season though. But you don't have to wait till high season. Like I said, you can either join us at the Sound Lounge or you can get yourself really housey and groovy over at the Long Bar with Alex Moore. He plays some great music, absolutely amazing music. We had fun playing music last night over at Levitate. That was good fun. Sinner played an absolutely epic set and even dropped some of his own tracks in there. Snuck them in. Blended so well with all that progressive, sort of trancey, uplifting, vibey music that he brought to Levitate. He'll be doing that again next week. We'll be back there on Thursday night. Quantum J played some amazing tech house as well. Yeah, he's an absolute party animal, that guy. I've got to say, he really, really, really is. He's a good guy. He's amazing. And I'm sure he's going to be jumping back in the studio at some point this week, because he's only here for a few weeks or so. And he's definitely going to be joining us this month at the Enthusiast Place. Yes, we're going to be at the Enthusiast Place this month with Hollow and all the family from Phuket Town. Is going to be some people dropping some of their own music productions live on set, and we broadcast it all on the 25th of this month. Yeah, so you can come and join us in Rawai for that, or you can just keep it locked, keep it loaded, and keep it red as we bring you all the fun stuff across the island on 102.75 on your FM dial and www.radioredphuket.com. wherever you are. Now I've got some Hall and Oates and something about a kiss and a list, and yeah, we've got kisses later as well from Sarah Lynn. Yeah, we are.
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It is going to get messy, isn't it? It's Friday. It's Friday. The weekend started. We're in party central of the island that is Patong. This is the Red Radisson. We're at the Red Radisson. I'm in the sound lounge in the studio right now. This is the Drive to Red. I'm Don Jay. If you don't know, I'm sure you know by now. I say it enough times. It's going to get messy, isn't it? It's going to get messy tonight. We've got a whole bunch of DJs coming to the studio from 6 o'clock. Rolling out with at least, what is it going to be, like five DJs today, guest mixes, bringing some beats for you all, including myself wrapping it up with some house. It's going to be drum and bass and bass line from 6, then some disco, a new disco and funky groovy beats from Sarah.

0: up from 9 o'clock tonight. Yes, it's going to be messy. It's going to be hot. It's going to be fun. That is right here at the Red Radisson, Patong Beach. Come and drive on down and join the party.
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0: Absolute classic tune. Absolute classic. Mike didn't want to come on again. Just playing games with me. Fair play. Friday. Express 2 and David Byrne, Lazy. It is a good tune. But we're not about being lazy. We're about partying, aren't we? That's why we come to Patong, and that's why we come to Phuket. Have some fun. Enjoy yourselves. Have a great time. But if it all gets a little bit too much and you're still around on Monday, you can come and enjoy some yoga. Yes, 8 o'clock in the morning. Could you get yourself up at 8 o'clock in the morning on a Monday? If you can, you can get yourself to Cloud 7 on the rooftop here at the Red Madison and enjoy some amazing yoga. That's just a new thing that started just now. See, we're not all about hanging around the bars and partying and filling our faces on all you can eat and all of those kind of wonderful things. No. You can actually get fit here as well. I stand staring at the gym every single day. I still haven't managed to get in there. I didn't make my New Year's resolutions. And we're already in July, so maybe I'm going to try and get in there at some point soon. I know two people that will be going in there, probably today as well, before they jump on the set, and that is the Tribal City Farm. They're always in and out of the gym there. And so's Flipso. Flipso will be back on Monday with more Flipside Radio, but before then, I'm pretty sure he's going to be in and out of the gym as well. It is an amazing gym. It's an absolutely wonderful gym. It's one of the great things that we have on offer here. So many great things. I'm about to have myself a pizza. I'm getting that from Scoozy, and I'm really, really, really, really looking forward to talking into it. Before we get into all the live action in the studio tonight, I'm going to recap all of that. Before I forget to say it, I'm going to say it now. Don't forget to get here on Saturday. If you're a rugby fan, if you absolutely love your rugby, we have an entire day of rugby at the Drunken Leprechaun. That's all kicking off from midday with New Zealand and Italy. And then the final game is almost 11 o'clock at night. It's at 10:40, so about 10:30. Get yourselves there for South Africa versus Scotland. And every other team is in between. It is the Nations Rugby Union Championships. And that is going to be live at the Drunken Leprechaun for you to enjoy. See, there's loads of great things to do. Get yourself down here. This is Dan Jay on the Drive to Red on 102.75 on your FM dial, the pulse of Phuket in the heart of Patong, the Red Madison Patong Beat.
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0: That's right, Oliver Heldens and Becky Hill. It is over. Drive is over. The Drive to Bed is over for another week. I'll be back on Monday with more of the fun things to do, like all the rugby on Saturday at the Irish Bar and the soccer. We should have some results, shouldn't we, after the weekend? Know who's going to be in the semi-finals. It's a quarter-finals, isn't it, for the World Cup? And yet, we haven't got any venues open, but you can come and enjoy it in the sound lounge in the lobby area of the hotel. If you're a guest in the hotel, you can jump down to the lobby and watch the footy there, the World Cup, the soccer. It's Spain versus Belgium tomorrow morning at 2 a.m. So if you're that keen, you know where you can be. You can be in the lobby of the Red Madison watching it on the big screen there. There will be people there, I promise you. Every time there's a match on, there's quite a crowd hanging around and they're roaring and cheering and all of that. So this Saturday, tomorrow, we are going to be live from Koh Samui. We're bringing a whole group of DJs live in Club Chic. Oscaro from Latitude Radio over there is going to be making it happen. And we're going to be linking up to that party. I'm taking you there across the airwaves of Phuket, live from Koh Samui, Club Chic. That is tomorrow. Great music tonight. Rundown, you've already had it. So just keep an eye on our Instagram. That is at Radio Red Phuket. It's all kicking off with On Air and F Word in an hour. I'll be dancing around the studio from 11 o'clock to wrap things up as we get a bit housey, because it's House Your Weekend from midnight tonight and then Head Candy at 11. A big shout out to Mark Doyle and the fam. They are going to be making a party happen at our sister Red Radisson over in Glasgow. That is today. They are making the party happen today over in Glasgow. So that's going to be pretty epic. I'm looking forward to hearing all the stories from it all. But you will be able to listen to Mark on the radio tonight as he brings Head Candy from 1 o'clock in the morning, actually. 1 o'clock in the morning, Saturday morning, isn't it? Not Friday night. We will be getting housey. It's going to be fun to wrap all up our live sessions in the studio and bringing you great music across the airwaves of Phuket. All night, 24/7, 7 days a week. Yes, you know how we do it. If you like your rock and roll, get yourself to the Hard Rock Cafe tonight. There's going to be a live band there. That is a thing, and it is always a fun day at Hooters, but it's especially fun on Friday. So if you fancy it, get yourselves there. The girls have got some great offers for you, including the Night Owl, where you can buy one plate and get one for free, and you can mix and match that. That starts at 11 o'clock, so if you're looking for some late-night snacks, the kitchen doesn't close till 2, so you can get yourself in there and enjoy that as well. There's loads and loads of fun things to do right here at the Red Radisson. You know it. So bring yourself down. I'm Dan Jay. More from me later tonight. And then we'll be back with the Drive to Red at 3 o'clock on Monday. And don't forget, Abby G will be back on Monday as well with more of that Lunchbox Live. Right Trooper came in today, even though she wasn't 100%. And I'm sure she's going to be absolutely bouncing when it comes to Monday after a nice restful weekend. We won't be having a restful weekend. We'll be making a party happen. 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Why not? 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

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Yeah, it's out today exclusively on Beatport for 2 weeks with the remixes by Baker and Moses Wim. Yeah, so check it out.

0: today in the studio. Yeah. Hey.
1: Hello, hello. Thank you very much for having me today. Thank you very much for having me. My name is Clinic from Australia. I'll be coming, bringing you a collection of drum and bass, bass music, UK garage, a bit of everything. Let's have some fun.
0: Yeah, cool. So you're working in the club industry. Maybe you can suggest some names for our listeners, like to keep their eyes on.
1: So a few of my biggest inspirations at the moment has been is a guy named Bandit from the UK, who's doing some amazing UKG sort of stuff. Unmatched. I've heard nothing quite like him. Same with another guy, artist named Mushkiller, one of my favorite UKG. And then in terms of heavy drum and bass, QZB. He's been dropping some ridiculous music the last couple of months. So QZB, get on board.
0: Yeah, okay. So we're standing now. So big up to everyone. Big up to the Clinic. And we're starting.

Everybody's got a past. But there's no prizes for coming last. Nobody's perfect, that's too much of a task. We've all got our red flags, but I'm trying to fly mine at half mast. Trying to live fast, wanna be the main event, not the supporting cast. Never settle for second best, only stop to take a breath. There's no right answer when we ain't got the same fucking test. I digress. Life's a hard pill to swallow, yet it's hard to digest. There's no time to stop for rest. Just keep pushing forward, hold your head up and

Yeah, this, that top shelf. Try before you buy some. You can't put a price on. The bangers we supply some. Bandit and the Bison, nice one.

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As usual, you can find our mixes on YouTube, on SoundCloud, on Mixcloud. 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So you can find me on Instagram, DAFWORG, DAFORG. And so there can you find my clinics, Instagram as well. 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

Good evening, everyone. This is me, Sarah Lynn. Again, we see you today, Friday, and every Friday for the next hour, 7 p.m. till 8 p.m. I'm gonna take you to some journey from my selected track, some funky house, disco house, and some disco jazz. I hope you enjoy for the next hour. Thank you.

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Yes, you are listening to Usop Radio Show live on Radio Red Phuket, Vadim in the mix. And it's time to announce upcoming events for the weekend. I will do it shortly, but there is a couple of nice events happening this weekend. And let me start with Friday night. Tonight, Shelter Club in Patong having Cosmo and Louis X. Doors open at midnight. Boa Club Patong having their resident DJs. 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And Saturday night events tomorrow, we have at Shelter guest DJ, nice one, Edo. Also, Boa has a new party concept, which is disconnected. 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It's something really special. Big respect, guys. And let's see how it will work. All the best for you. So Boa have a disconnected party with the resident DJs. Doors open from 9 p.m. And Cafe Del Mar. Saturday night we have our old special friend Lazy K is coming from Bangkok especially to play at Club Room as a headliner, supported by Eka Nan. So see you there, Kevin, if you hear us. Will be nice one. And also tomorrow at Illusion, big event, main stage, Tony Romero coming. So also special one. And shortly, that's all. I wish you have a nice weekend, guys, and enjoy my live mix. I will warm up for you. And let's dive into the weekend all together.

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We have special guest DJs every Friday or playing by ourselves. Hope you all can have a nice weekend. And I hope you enjoyed my mix, live DJ mix today. Also, I will upload it as usual we do. We upload on our Mixcloud, Soundcloud, and share with you without comments on top. And have a nice weekend. Next show is coming Tribal City after, as usual, from 9 p.m. So enjoy the music wherever you are.

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5: Original. Poisonous, toxic, venomous dart. You know, we do things with a good start. Tonight, Friday night, in amazing Thailand, the land of smiles. So remember to smile. You know, it's a tribal city, household name. Radio Red, household name. London, you're on the way. Project Phuket, get ready. Let's go!

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Boom! DJ Taichi, you ever ready, you know? 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Road Boy Sound. Brixton Sound. 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

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Yo, bigger the Nasty Love Massive, you know. 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Yeah, Summer Layton, Stockwell Massive. What do you mean? Stretton Massive. Yo, Tower Hill Massive, Waterhouse Massive. 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

0: Pull up. 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

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Original. 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But we play good music all the while.

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0: Yo, everybody know about that tune. 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Remember that one day. 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

0: thunderclap back as she get Zulu with the shaka full meal. 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

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And this is DJ Tai Chi. Take it away. As we enter the second furlong.

I hope when you go out tonight or any other night, I hope you can get a vibe as good as this. If you cannot, just look out for Tribal City on any event, okay? And when you see that name, you know it's going to be lit. Run Tune, my selector, bad boy selector, DJ Tyke. Yeah.

Hey, magnificent. Hey, rhythm. Well, you know, sir, the original price in the Saxon Venomous Dot. Here in live, Red Radio. Hey, pernaminum,

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Just like that. 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

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DJ Taichi, alongside King Toxic. 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

0: much. 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
1: 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Yo, dash it. Just like that. Just like that. Full of vibes. 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
1: 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Just lower that. As we move. This is 102.75 in the FM dial. Red Radio. Judas like that. The man like DJ Taichi, big up himself every time. Big up all the locked in listeners, you get me? You don't know. Radio Red Family, big up every time.

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Possess the gift from God. See the girls, them for me bed bunk. See the girls, them well warm me chunk. And when them get the pies in that big tree chunk, full up their belly with the SP. 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

0: I want to big up the lovely lady Bongo, you know. 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

0: on. Hey, you know it, so it's good to see you, baby. How you doing?
1: Yeah.
0: When's the next show?
1: Next show? Now.
0: Yeah. When you doing? Come on.
1: When you want next show?
0: I want you to do another show. What do you mean, man? Hey, what are you doing?

And with me, the ladies wine. Oh gosh. This is Tribal City. 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DJ Tai Chi. I hope they can go to a party tonight and enjoy themselves as much as I have tonight. But if not, look out for DJ Tai Chi, Tribal City.

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Going around the world and around the houses with some great house music now here on Radio Red. A couple of classics to start us off. And then we're going to be getting into something a bit new, some groovy, funky beats to get you moving into your Friday night. Oh yeah, baby, it's D Squared with that hour of house before we get into Head Candy. 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Around the world. Keep it locked, keep it loaded, and keep it ravishing red, baby. Yeah, Friday. Have you got that Friday feeling? Not me. I haven't got a Friday feeling today. But I'm going to get you moving anyway and get you grooving.

giving you some more, you know the score, Radio Red. It's Friday night, taking all the way to midnight with me, D Squared, with some house, housey beats. Before Mark Henderson takes over,

You got another chance to get a bit housey with me next weekend. Maybe beforehand. Maybe we'll get into a bit more house music through the week. We'll see. But you can get housey this weekend with us as well with House Your Weekend. Oh, yeah.

Mark Henderson up next. How's your weekend? And then some head candy. It's housey, housey, housey. It's Friday. Radio Red. Radisson Red, Patong Beach. Your hottest station. On the only frequency that counts. The Pulse of Phuket. And we're staying house for another 3 hours. And we're pushing the feeling on.

I'm Mark Henderson, and this is House Your Weekend. So coming up for you in the next hour, we've got some amazing tracks, some really good stuff about at the moment. We've got stuff from Aaron Smith. We've got that old classic Walking on a Dream, which has been remixed by DeSofa. The Sergeant Slick with an old remix classic. You recognise that when it comes in. Brian Bollinger. And if you have time, an excellent remix of DJ Paulette, Pennies from Heaven. So let's get things started. 1 hour, top tunes.

0: Radisson Red, bringing you to the party, night and day, across the island of Phuket.
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1: 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Back for another weekend of the best Head Candy anthems that we found around the internet and record companies and wherever else we look for them. We played you What's Real, Sunburn, or Subna. I call them Sunburn, but Subna, apparently. Under the Moonlight, second track from them. Falling Into Time, Miguel Miggs, Make a Wish, Barry H. Hayes. And Dancing in the Moonlight, Cali. That's how we began the show. Random Soul, Lay It on the Line, Jay Vegas on the mix. 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
1: Head Candy Radio with me, Mark Doyle. Got to say a massive, massive thank you to everyone that joined us for Decadence. Last weekend, we were dancing in the car park, open air style, down at Club Colette in Birmingham with the Decadence crew. Thank you so much to Dave Rowland, Paul Morell, and the rest of the team as well. What a great afternoon. We played you. Random Soul lay on the line. Shining Jaeger Rosa. Get Closer, Sergeant Slick. And Joyful Noise, the Revival House Project. Kicking off the last four tracks into this hour. This Life Living, Mark Cotterell. 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
1: 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Stranger, Ace and Spirit. Return to Bebo, Barry Can't Swim. And Martina Budd and the Ladies on Mars. We love them so much. Great track. Closing out the first hour of the Head Candy radio show this weekend, Dancing in the Rain, one of my favourite tracks of the moment. Superman Lovers. We move on to the Head Candy second hour and the Head Candy four. Four tracks we deem essential for a night on the town, but this one will work as well.

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1: Hour two of the Head Candy radio show, and that means it is the Head Candy four tracks we deem essential for a night on the town with Head Candy. That night on the town could be, let's think, Glasgow this week. Have you got your ticket? It's going to be a big one. That's tonight, Friday. If you haven't got your ticket by now, you're probably not coming, and you are going to miss out. Then I'm taking myself off for a little pre-summer holiday because I need a rest so I can come back and give you lots more amazing Head Candy music. Hour two begins with Groove Armada, Love's Theme. 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
1: 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She's with me in Glasgow tonight. Lover's Walk, The Audio Whores, and Be With You, Sergeant Slick. The music continues with one of the men that started it all for Head Candy, Stonebridge. Brand new track, Dancing Till Sunrise. 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

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Four tracks to play you out to the end of the hour. We played you Dancing Till Sunrise, brand new from our Swedish godfather, Stonebridge. Move It, Mark Rowell. Not our Mark Rowell, different one. It's Mark Rowell, different one. Not a Newcastle Mark Rowell. Might be him, don't think he is. Move It, Sugarstar on the re-edit. Love at the End, Ferret Dawn. And Josh Baker and Poppy Bascom, My Place. Meanwhile, we play you this Friday Fever, Reburn and Mont Blair. Head Candy is in the house.

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The wonderful Mr. Lil Joey, Mark Henderson, and Mike Van Loon. Thank you. Part of the team involved in bringing Head Candy to life. We played you My Place. Actually, we played you Friday Fever, Reburn and Montclair. Where Is My Love, Rollback. I Disappear Again, Kevin McKay. And this one, Malin and In a Dream. Hope you enjoyed the radio show this week. Share the love. Tell other people to join us on YouTube, subscribe, and never miss a show. We are also on podcast. We are also on numerous stations around the world. But we would love to see you on YouTube. We would love you to just press that button. Press that subscribe button. That's all we want. Our little affirmation that we're doing okay. Come on. Until next week, same time, same place. Mark Doyle bidding you farewell.

Stonebridge. Move It, Mark Rao. Not our Mark Rao, different one. It's Mark Rao, different one. Not Newcastle Mark Rao. Might be him, don't think he is. Move It, Sugarstar on the re-edit. Love at the End, Ferret Dawn. And Josh Baker and Poppy Bascom, My Place. Meanwhile, we play you this Friday Fever, Reburn and Mont Blair. Head Candy is in the house.

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1: Head Candy Radio with me, Mark Doyle, and not forgetting the people that don't have the microphone, our wonderful team who puts this whole amazing, amazing thing together. The wonderful Mr. Lil Joey, Mark Henderson, and Mike Van Loon. Thank you. Part of the team involved in bringing Head Candy to life. We played you Friday Fever, Reburn and Montclair. Where Is My Love, Rollback. I Disappear Again, Kevin McKay. And this one, Malin and In a Dream. Hope you've enjoyed the radio show this week. Share the love, tell other people to join us on YouTube, subscribe, and never miss a show. We are also on podcast. We are also on numerous stations around the world, but we would love to see you on YouTube. We would love you to just press that button, press that subscribe button. That's all we want, our little affirmation that we're doing okay. Come on. Until next week, same time, same place. Mark Doyle bidding you farewell.

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Just a bit of a step away and a move away from our regular programming on a Friday night. We've got DJ Khalil in the studio from Birmingham. He's going to be dropping some reggae, some R&B, some bashment. Late night set for his one night in Phuket. 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

Yeah, fuck me like a slut, you know what I'm saying? Let's go. Spread that shit, you know what I'm saying? You know. Yeah. Yeah, fuck me like a slut, you know what I'm saying? 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

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You know. Yeah. Fuck me.

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Hold up. 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We gon' rock it till the wheels fall off. Hold up. Hey. Well, launching a new sound across the island with Radisson Red. Your sound. Your vibe. 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

0: 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It's Saturday Night Fever at Hooters. 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